had the strength to fight, but I got tired of the wars at night. 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
2: Hey, look. This is the message to let you know that whatever happens from here to you, I'm here for you. I'm not going anywhere. Do you understand?

I like that with the chemistry, yeah. And when you bite back, who can remedy that? I'm into energy and telling the facts, tenderize my tendencies. Ribs, they better be back, so relax. I'm on the track, this right is my home. I never act, so you feel my tone. You've been alone, oh no, here we go again. And you said that we were only friends. I like

hate this song. Next thing I knew, I'm walking over, came and tapped you on your shoulder, said, my dear, you're not the only one. Spent the night there at my place, that night became 100 days, and I shared all my deepest secrets with you. Soon enough, well, I found out you're something I can't live without, and every time I close my eyes, I miss you.

hearts are missing, heads are blazing, nights become the start of days, and I've been drinking just to get me through. It's funny how you love someone, and when it's over, said and

0: 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Einfach gut.
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1: Hey Mom, I know, we're good, you know. And the lines on our hands have changed, but you still look at me the same. Hey Mom, guess what? You're really tough.

The need to speak this type of thoughts, but the latest days that make me feel the right we're on. Seems like we lost our sight, 'cause I remember back when we were taught about all the times that we were blind, all the ages hatred ruled, all the chaos left behind. Can I be forgiven when we are reliving all the memories of faded lights?

But every time I contemplate, I just feel like I'm lost, you know? Cause it seems like we lost control. Damn, but I ain't gonna take it, nah. Cause we're gonna take it back. All this shit, we know it. So we are never going back.

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I don't know what to feel anymore. What do I

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